this is absolutely important, right? I mean, when I describe resonance, I always start by something out there calling me, right? I feel touched by something. That means it's not something I do, right? It's actually, you could say resonance is not something you do or you achieve. It's rather something that happens to you or that you allow to happen, right? So the first element is something out there touches me. So it starts with an other, with also with an element of difference.

0: necessarily develop a kind of caring attitude. It's a care ethics towards the other, because you're in contact with something that is important in itself, not just because it has a use for you, right? That's resonance. There's something out there calling me, which you want to preserve in its own logic, right? So it's not a paternalistic ethics, which says, I know what's good for you. That's not resonant at all, right? But it's this kind of openness that you want to preserve the other, the being, in its own logic and its own right, right?
1: Der er en indbygget etik i resonansen, vi oplever med verden. 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Det er en åbenhed over for at tage sig af og bevare den anden. Og det kræver det, Rosa kalder vidvinkelopmærksomhed.
0: I call it wide angle attentivity, which means to be callable, right? To listen to what might call you, right? The animal which is suffering, for example, or the plant which is destroyed by us, or the homeless, or whoever it is, this other person that is kind of calling us, right? And if you want to experience resonance, you have to develop this dispositional resonance, hearing what is calling you.
1: Det kan være det lidende dyr, eller planterne, som vi ødelægger, eller den hjemløse på gaden. 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
0: 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And it was a psychological shock for me.
1: Og han besluttede, at han ville undgå de gader, hvor de hjemløse var, simpelthen fordi han ikke kunne klare det. 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
0: In the end, you know, time pressure. I didn't mind anymore. It didn't matter to me. I didn't make much of a difference between the homeless person and the trash can out there. But this is, I think, how we learn institutionally to get alienated from others and the world. So I really want to insist that if you're in resonance something, you cannot destroy it, right? You will not destroy it. You develop the sense of care. But of course, you could say, so you only develop a care ethics towards those you're in resonance with. But I believe you have to, if you want to be dispositionally resonant, capable of being in resonance, we have to widen towards wide-angle caring attentiveness.